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My co-pilot Mikko Lentopuura is alive and in the upright position. 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
1: Ui, see on hea.
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